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1: Peter and the Wolf. 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The bird by the flute. The duck by the oboe.

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0: Let's go.

back in time to 1981 there with Kim Wilde and Kids in America. Good morning and welcome to another hot and sunny breakfast show. It's Tuesday the 14th of July. I'm Beverly Thompson. I'll be here with you for the next hour playing the Scissor Sisters, some Gnarls Barkley and Wham later in the show. But first it's time we played the three in a row feature where I'll play three records which all have a connection. If you think you know the answer, just message the Radio Leyland Facebook page. It's not a difficult one today. The first track is this one.

0: That's the first record of my three in a row selection today, 1985 hit for Duran Duran with A View to a Kill. Now, there's a simple connection with the next song. It's a fairly easy one this morning, so when you think you know what the link is with the next song, message me on the Radio Leyland Facebook page. Now, come on, sing the chorus with me to the second song.
1: Yeah, Breaker 19, this here's a rubber duck. You got a copy on me, Big Ben, come on. Yeah, 10-4, Big Ben, for sure, for sure. By golly, it's clean, clear to Flagtown, come on. Yeah, it's a big 10-4 there, Big Ben. Yeah, we definitely got the front door, good buddy. Mercy sakes alive, looks like we've got us a convoy.
2: It was the dark of the moon on the 6th of June.

0: a 10-4, about 5 mile or so, 10, Roger. Them hooks is getting intense up here.
1: By the time we got into Tulsa Town, we had 85 trucks in all. But they's a roadblock up on the Cloverleaf, and them bears is wall to wall. Yeah, them Smokies as thick as bugs on a bumper. They even had a bear in the air. I says, calling all trucks, this here's the duck.

0: that Big Ben? Negatory, Big Ben, you're still too close. Yeah, them hulk is starting to close up my sinuses. Mercy sakes, you better back off another 10.
1: Well, we rolled up Interstate 44 like a rocket sled on rails. We tore up all of our swindle sheets and left them sitting on the scales. By the time we hit that shy town, them bears was getting smart. They'd brought up some reinforcements from the Illinois National Guard. There's armored cars, tanks, jeeps, and rigs of every size. Yeah, them chicken coops was full of bears, and choppers filled the skies. Well, we shot the line, we went for broke, with 1,000 screaming trucks, and 11 long-haired friends of Jesus in a chartreuse microbus.
0: Rubber duck to Sodbuster. Come on there, you have 10-4 Sodbuster. Listen, you want to put that microbus in behind that suicide jockey? Yeah, he's hauling dynamite and he needs all the help he can get.
1: Well, we laid a strip for the Jersey Shore and prepared to cross the line. I could see the bridge was lined with bears, but it didn't have a doggone dime. I says, Pigpen, this here's a rubber duck. We just ain't going to pay no toll. So we crashed the gate doing 98. I says, let them truckers.

0: buddy, we're gonna back on out of here, so keep the buttons off your glass and the bears off your tail. We'll catch you on the flip-flop. This here's a rubber duck on the side.
1: Convoy by C.W. McCall, our second song in today's three in a row selection. Before that, we heard Duran Duran with A View to a Kill. Now, you may already know a simple connection between those two songs. If you do, send me a message on the Radio Leyland Facebook page. The third one this morning was a dance floor hit in 1984.

So that's Harold Faltermeyer with Axel F, and that's all three tracks in the three in a row today. Like I said, not a difficult one. We heard Duran Duran with A View to a Kill, we heard C.W. McCall with Convoy, and Harold Faltermeyer with Axel F. They all have a connection. Let me know your answer on the Radio Leyland Facebook page. I'll come back with the answer after the Scissor Sisters.

0: Take Your Mama 2004 when the Scissor Sisters released that one. So I said I'd give you the answer to the three in a row selection today, and all three records were movie theme tunes. So we had Duran Duran with A View to a Kill. That was the James Bond theme to the film of the same name. C.W. McCall with Convoy was the Convoy movie theme tune. And Harold Faltermeyer, Axel F., was the Beverly Hills Cop theme tune. And I'd just like to say well done to Brian Ashman and Linda Pearson, who got the link this morning. And well done if you knew the answer. I'm sure lots of you did anyway. Okay, so did I mention we had some Gnarls Barclay for you?
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Gnarls Barkley with Crazy. Seems crazy that it was a hit 20 years ago. Now it's 8:25 and time to find out what's going on around Leyland this week. Well, today we have the regular Tuesday evening table tennis club. That's 5:30 till 7:30 tonight at St Mary's Community Centre on Broadfield Walk here in Leyland. It's just £5 to play. Okay, the OCD support group is open again this morning at the community room in Morrison's Olympia Way at Leyland. It's 10:30 till 12 midday. This group meets every 2 weeks and it's basically a group for those suffering with obsessive compulsive disorder, that's OCD. It's open to their families, friends and carers and connects with people who truly get it. So go along, share your story and find some strength together. Okay, tomorrow we've got the Leyland Job Club at the Wade Hall Community Centre and there are two phone numbers for this, so get ready with a pen if you're interested in the numbers for the Job Club. It's held at the Place Community Centre, 73 Royal Avenue in Wade Hall. That's PR251BX. All members of the community are invited and it's running from 10 till 12. As I say, it's 73 Royal Avenue, Wade Hall. They offer free access to computers and laptops to allow you to get online. It's a one-to-one specialist support to help you search and apply for work and apprenticeships, as well as education and some training opportunities. And there's access to training courses or education and advice on interview skills and preparation, so that's really useful. They can even help you updating your CV and a cover letter and completing online applications to get yourself along there. That's really good. So for more information about Progress Futures and getting support, you can call one of these numbers. Are you ready? It's 07976 812 535 or it's 03 33 204 555, and we'll hear more about what's going on around Leyland after Wham.

Unforgettable summer sound from Wham and Club Tropicana. So coming back to the What's On guide now, on today in Garstang there's an art exhibition. It's running until the 23rd of July, that's Thursday next week. It's on display at the Garstang Arts Centre, Crosstown Road in Garstang, PR31EB. It's on behalf of St Catherine's Hospice. It's on every Tuesday and Thursday from 10 till 4 and every Saturday from 10 till 12:30 midday. 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The artwork is also for sale and all proceeds go to the hospice. Please check the poster on the What's On guide as the times do vary. Now this Friday the 17th of July there's the Clayton Le Woods Singers Summer Concert. It's at the main hall at Halls for All, which is number 44 Moss Lane in Leyland. That's PR254XA. So it runs from 7:30 till 9:30. And admission is £7. That's cash only to pay on the door. It'll be a wonderful evening of music and songs, old and new, pop songs, old favourites, and some songs from the musicals apparently too. Also on Friday is the regular Mankind Men's Group. It's held here at St Mary's Community Centre on Broadfield Walk for men to come along and have free tea, coffee, cake and a chat. Loads of things to do here. You can learn a few magic tricks or you can play chess, table tennis, carpet bowls and there's even a model plane simulator. If that's all a bit much for you, just come along and read the morning papers. 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

That was Bree Taylor with Worship. A great run of new music now for 2026. Such a lot of great talent. Before that, we heard Jessica Sweetman and Hallelujah, Hue and Cry, Make My Day, The Bad Actors with Six Figure Sammy, and of course Miley Cyrus with Younger You. Now the time is marching on, it's approaching 8:52, which means it's time to play a track or two for singing and dancing for you. Last week was Dire Straits, and this time I thought I'd get you in the holiday mood. So whether you're in the car or the kitchen, get your feet tapping and your hips swinging for these.

almost two decades between those two hits, Matt Bianco with Half a Minute from 1984 and Shakira from 2001 with Whenever, Wherever. Such a great mix of bossa nova and Latin jazz. Now it's almost time to go. It's 8:58. I hope you enjoyed the show today. Stay with us for the mid-morning music mix at 9 this morning. Magic Moments is 1 till 3 and Sam Beattie's back tomorrow with Wellbeing Wednesday. So until next week, same time, same place, radioleyland.co.uk, listen live. It's goodbye from me and I'll leave you with a classic from 1996 with Savage Garden.

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Wouldn't be wild starting off today's magic moments on July the 14th. Yeah. Were you born to be wild? Were you a bit of a wild child? Well, I don't know. I was Steppenwolf, and that's from the film Easy Rider, released today, 14th of July, 1969. And with the line heavy metal thunder, this became the first popular song to use the phrase heavy metal, which became a term for hard rock. And yeah, the author William Burroughs is credited with coining the phrase. He used it in his 1961 novel The Soft Machine, and that was the name of a band as well, to describe his character Uranian Willie as the heavy metal kid. Have you ever been a heavy metal kid? I know I've been for a while. Anyway, when the movie was in production, the song was simply a placeholder, since Peter Fonda wanted Crosby, Stills and Nash to do the soundtrack. But it soon became clear that Born to Be Wild belonged in the movie, and it stayed, ever since. And we're straight into our competition, our TV theme tune competition. Yeah, it's TV theme tunes, and this time we're featuring another composer, Laurie Johnson. There'll be three themes across

Ba-dum-ba. There it is, our first TV theme tune written by Laurie Johnson. Well, did you get the programme? Have a think about it. There'll be two more of those across the programme, and at the end of the programme I'll tell you all about them and give out the gold stars, the rewards. Ooh, ain't they lovely? Over to Woody Guthrie now. And this is your land, and happy birthday, Woody. You were born today in 1912. And straight after this one, we'll have some days in history. What happened today on July the 14th?

0: Buddy Guthrie, This Is Your Land, born today in 1912. Now, he was considered one of the most significant figures in American folk music. His work focused on themes of American socialism and anti-fascism and has inspired many generations politically and musically. And that track, This Land Is Your Land, was originally titled God Blessed America, not God Bless America. Get the distinction. Guthrie wrote it as a parody of Irving Berlin's God Bless America. And when Guthrie started writing the song in 1940, the last line in the chorus was God Blessed America for Me, which Guthrie eventually changed into This Land Was Made for You and Me. It evolved into a protest anthem as generations of folk singers performed the song, but it is often misinterpreted as a patriotic song. The lyrics express Guthrie's belief that the working class should have the same rights as the rich.
1: Magic Moments. Let's wind up the gramophone.
0: Well, I'll wind up the gramophone in just a moment, but now it's time for some days in history. What actually happened today on the 14th of July? And here's a biggie, 1077, nearly 1,000 years ago. The Bayeux Tapestry first goes on display to decorate the nave during the consecration of Notre Dame of Bayeux Cathedral in Bayeux in Normandy, and that has just come to Britain in the last few months. I don't know whether it's the first time in Britain, but it's the first time for a long time. And another biggie, 1789, Bastille Day. The French Revolution begins with the storming of the Bastille prison in Paris, and it's now celebrated as France's National Day. 1914, American engineer Robert Goddard is granted the first patent for liquid-fueled rocket design. And swinging up to 1946, Dr. Benjamin Spock's Common Sense Book of Baby and Child Care is published. And, well, Dr. Spock, and it's not the one from Star Trek, believe me, figures in many things across many sorts of, I don't know, TV programmes, stories, and all the rest of it. 1967, The Who began their first full North American tour at the Memorial Coliseum in Portland, Oregon. They appeared as the support band to Herman's Hermits on 55 dates. And yes, and also in 67, David Bowie released the single Love You Till Tuesday, which failed to reach the charts. Well, never mind. And Bowie's 1969 showpiece film Love You Till Tuesday took its name from the song, which also featured over the opening credits. 1969, Easy Rider, directed by Dennis Hopper, and it starred himself, Peter Fonda and Jack Nicholson. That was released today, 1969. 1982, the movie premiere for Pink Floyd's The Wall was held at the Empire Leicester Square in London. The film, which centres around a confined rocker named Pinkerton, and $22 million in its first year, and won two British Academy Awards. And it was based on an album from the Floyd back in the 70s. 1988, here's a funny one. WYHY Radio offered a $1 million reward to anyone who could prove that Elvis is still alive. Is he on the moon? Is he anywhere else? Who knows? And finally, 1989, Tom Jones lost a paternity suit and was ordered to pay $200 a week in child support to a 27-year-old Catherine Berkery of New York. The judge in the case was Judge Judy Shindlin, who was still serving in her 15-year tenure as a New York family court judge before appearing in her TV court show, Judge Judy. And now it's time for our three from Sort the Time, and I choose a chart from the past for today, the July the 14th. I give you the top three. The chart is the Billboard Hot 100. It's 1944, and at number three is Harry James, I'll Get By.

A 1928 number, and Ruth Etting had a hit with it in 1929. Number 3, Harry James featuring Dick Hames, I'll Get By. And number 2, Bing Crosby, Swing.

0: But then if that sort of life is what you wish, you may grow up to be a fish.
1: An Oscar-winning song from the 1944 movie Going My Way. Bing Crosby and the William Brothers and the Scott Trotter Orchestra swinging on a star at number two. And at number one, yeah, Bing Crosby again. I'll Be Seeing You.

0: Bing Crosby, number one again with Scott Trotter and John Scott Trotter and his orchestra. I'll Be Seeing You. That was from the Billboard Hot 100 for 1944, of course, on July the 14th. And that's a popular song about missing a loved one, with music by Sammy Fain and lyrics by Irving Cahal. That's a familiar theme given the wartime era. Remember We'll Meet Again? That was published in 1938. It was inserted into the Broadway musical Right This Way, which closed after 15 performances. Oh dear, but never mind. It later inspired the title of the 1944 movie I'll Be Seeing You, and is included in the soundtrack. Billie Holiday's 1944 recording of the song was the final transmission sent by NASA to the Opportunity rover on Mars when its mission ended in February 2019. Holiday's version was also featured in the 2004 film The Notebook, the 2014 film Before I Disappear, and the 2022 television series Severance.
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0: Well, I might stretch it till Wednesday.
1: I might stretch it to a Wednesday. Oh dear, lovely you till Tuesday. Early David Bowie, and recorded twice in 1967. The second version was released today, 14th of July. It was written as a late addition to his self-titled album, Love You Till Tuesday. And it's a pop song that is one of many on the album that displays the influence of British performer Anthony Newley. Well, so somebody said anyway. It's even been compared to Herman's Hermits. Oh dear, David Bowie, Herman's Hermits? I don't think so. It also inspired a short movie with the same name, a promotional film designed to show off Bowie's musical talents. But somebody with very different talents, Joyce Grenfell, the incomparable Joyce Grenfell, in what is probably her best-known comedy sketch, The Nursery. George, don't do that. In fact, she excelled at the comic monologue. And after her first show at the, whenever it was, the Times commented, Miss Grenfell satirises gently but inevitably 20 different women. Ooh, wow. Let's hear this one. I just love this one.
2: Children, now come along. We're going to do our nice moving to music this morning. So let's make a lovely fairy ring, shall we? And then we'll all be flowers growing in the grass. Now let's make a big circle. Spread out. Wider. Wider. Just fingertips touching. That's it. Sue, let go of Neville. Well, because flowers don't hold hands. They just touch fingertips. Sue, let go of Neville. And Sue, we don't want grumblers in our fairy ring, do we? We only want smilers. Yes, David, you're a smiler. Yes, Lavinia, you are, and Peggy. Yes, you're all smilers. Now, quiet, please. Don't get so excited. Now, quiet. And Sue's going to be a smiler in a minute, aren't you, Sue? That's better. George! Don't do that. Now, then, let's all put on our thinking caps, and we'll think what flower we're going to choose to be. Are you ready? Lavinia. A bluebell. Good. Peggy. A red rose. That's nice. Neville. A wild rose. Well done, Neville. Sydney. Cindy, pay attention, please, and don't pummel Rosemary. What flower are you going to choose to be? A horse isn't a flower, Sydney. No, children, that isn't funny. It's very silly. And if Sydney can't think of a better flower than that, I think we'll go on to somebody else until he can. Now then, Sue, what about you? Another rose. Oh, I've got a lovely bunch of roses, haven't I? Peggy's a red one, and Neville is a wild one, and I expect you're a beautiful white one, aren't you? Oh, you're another red one. All right. Now then, Sydney. A carrot isn't a flower, Sydney. Now think, dear, and don't blow like that. How about being a tulip? Well, a holly leaf isn't a flower, Sydney. All right, you be a holly leaf. Now then, children, listen very carefully. Elvis, stop bouncing. No, bouncing isn't dancing. Elvis, don't argue, dear. Now, you watch the others and you'll see. Now, when Miss Bolting plays her music, I want us all to get up onto our tip. Most toes, light as feathers, and dance away all over the room wherever the music takes us. And remember, we're lovely flowers growing in the grass. Everybody ready? Oh, just a minute, Miss Bolting. Sydney. Sydney, come here, please. What have you got in your mouth? I can't hear a word you're saying, Sydney, so go out of the room and spit it out, whatever it is, and then come back and tell me what it was. And Sydney, both feet, don't hop. Now then, we're not going to wait for a silly little boy who puts things in his mouth like a baby. We're going to be lovely flowers growing in the grass. And the sun is shining down on us to make us grow tall. And Geoffrey, stand up, dear. Flowers don't look backwards through their legs, do they? What flower are you? A fat daisy, are you? Well, that's nice. Now, Hazel, what do with our heads? We hold them up. I should think so. Come in, Sydney. Come in. There's no need to knock the door down like that, is there? Now, what did you have in your mouth? It can't have been nothing, Sydney, because I distinctly saw something. Yes, I know it's nothing now, but what was it then? A big button. Well, I'm very glad you spat it out, aren't you? You didn't? Well, do you feel all right, Sydney? Well, get back into your place, then. Where did you get the button from? Off Rosemary's pink frock. I'm ashamed of you, Sydney. A big boy of four to go around eating buttons off little girls' frocks. What flower are you going to be? I've quite forgotten. You better be a hollyhock. Sydney, you cannot be a super jet. And if you're going to be a crosspatch, you better go and sit down over there until you're a nice boy again. And you'd better be thinking what flower you're going to be. And then you can go on. Go and sit there. And then you... George! Now then, children, we're ready. Now listen carefully to the music and then dance like a flower. And we're ready at last, Miss Bolting. I am so sorry. One, two, off we go. Dance, Neville. Don't just stand there. Hazel, dear, use your arms. Don't forget to breathe, Peggy. Breathe, dear. George, rhythm. Yes, you can. Cheer up. You're a happy flower. Yes, you are. Because I say so. Oh, good, Sydney. I knew you'd think of something you'd like to be. All right, you shall be a cauliflower. Only be it gently.
1: Do you know what George was? Do you know what George said? What did George not do? Shut up, lad. I don't know these things. Stop the mithering at Turt Radio. We've got Leo's here coming up right now.

minute. 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

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I've got two left feet and I can't dance to save my soul. But that was Leo Sayer, Long Tall Glasses, and certainly the most famous song about a hungry hobo who has to dance for his dinner. I think I'd go starving, actually. But he insists he can't dance, but the hosts have a hard and fast rule: before you can eat, you gotta dance like Fred Astaire. And Sayer wrote this song with David Courtney. In 1973, the pair teamed up to write most of the songs on The Who frontman Roger Daltrey's debut solo album, Daltrey. Now we're back to our TV theme tune competition, our Laurie Johnson TV theme tune competition. We've had one already, and here's the second one.

0: Ah, there we have it, our second Laurie Johnson TV theme tune. Well, did you get it? Story took with the first one I played. There'll be another one in the second half of the programme. And at the end of the programme, I'll tell you all about them and give out those wonderful rewards, the gold stars.
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Okay, who sat listening in the 70s to Radio 1 until it closed down sometime after midnight? I wonder what on earth that rather exciting closed down track was. It took me ages to find out, but it was Van de Graaff Generator and a number called Theme 1. They were formed at Manchester University in 1967 before moving to London and were never really that big in the UK, although they went down a storm in Italy with the 1970 album Porn Hearts reaching number one, and the following single, Theme 1, which you've just heard, reached number one in Italy too. And Theme 1 was an instrumental piece originally written by Beatles producer George Martin as a fanfare for BBC Radio 1 station. 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

0: do you wanna touch me? Originally a Mike Leander and Gary Glitter track. Well, we don't play Gary on the radio for obvious reasons now, but it's still a number worth playing, and it's been covered a number of times. Step into the cast of Glee, that TV show all about an American high school glee club and the trials and tribulations of its show choir. It was essential viewing for a time. And do you remember the gym teacher, Sue Sylvester, played by birthday girl Jane Lynch? Yeah, Jane Lynch was born today in 1960. Many of the cast already had Broadway credentials, and the show featured a number of guest stars, and on this number it's Gwyneth Paltrow. Yeah, really, and she appeared in several episodes. She did a stonking number from Cabaret.
1: Very happy birthday
2: to me.
3: To you.
1: A very happy birthday
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1: For you.
3: Now blow the candle out, my dear, and make your wish come true.
1: A very happy birthday to you.
0: Yeah, fireworks on a hot day. Is it your birthday? Is it your own birthday? And were you born today on the 14th of July? If you were, happy birthday. If you weren't, happy your birthday. But who was born today? Well, in 1862, it was Gustav Klimt, that Austrian, composer, I don't know why, Austrian painter who did those works all festooned with gold leaf and all the rest of it. You've probably seen them here and there. 1901, Gerald Finzi, he was a British composer, and I remember singing many of his choral works in various choirs when I was younger. 1910, William Hanna, he was an American animator. He founded the studio Hanna-Barbera, and of course they did Tom and Jerry, Scooby-Doo and all the rest of it. 1912, Woody Guthrie, we played one of his tracks earlier in the programme. American folk singer and songwriter, This Land Is Your Land, peace activist, and he was father of Arlo Guthrie. 1950, Bruce Oldfield, a British fashion designer to Princess Diana and Queen Camilla. He was a Yorkshireman. He was born in North Yorkshire. 1952, musician Chris Cross, best known as the bass guitarist in the new wave band Ultravox, who had the number two single Vienna plus 15 other UK top 40 singles. 1954, Irish singer Maureen Nolan, who with the Nolan sisters had the 1980 UK number three single I'm in the Mood for Dancing. Well, aren't we all? They were particularly successful in Japan, of all places, becoming the first European act to win the Tokyo Music Festival with Sexy Music in 1981, and won a Japanese Grammy in 1992. 1960, Jane Lynch, an American actress. Of course, she was part of the cast of Glee. We've played something by them not a few minutes ago, and she was also in programmes like Two and a Half Men, Criminal Minds. And finally, 1981, Lee Mead. Remember him? He was a British actor, but he won that, was it a reality show, a talent show, an audition show, Any Dream Will Do. And he went on to play Joseph in Joseph and the Technicolor Dreamcoat.

Ultravox, Dancing with Tears in My Eyes, and Happy Birthday, Criss Cross bass player, who were born today in 1952. But the band was formed in 1974 as Tiger Lily and heavily influenced by Roxy Music, the New York Dolls, David Bowie, and Kraftwerk before hitting their stride a few years later when Midge Ure took over from John Fox as lead singer. And this number was a huge international hit, even if the theme was a bit grim. According to lead singer Midge Ure, the lyrics were inspired by the Neville Shute book On the Beach. They knew it was the end, but they had to think about how they wanted to spend their final moments, he said. Oh dear, but it's still a jolly track. Well, I've just looked up at the clock. Fast coming up to the top of the hour. Time to play out this section. So how about Buggles? Video killed the radio star. And it was written by Trevor Horn after reading a science fiction story about an opera singer in a world without sound. She was rendered obsolete. But before I started Buggles, I was sort of a loser record producer, couldn't find a winning song or artist. The answer, write the song and perform it yourself. Well, as you do, of course you do. And fun fact, Trevor Horns and Jeff Downs of the Buggles replaced Rick Wakeman and John Anderson in Yes in 1980.

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Happy Bastille Day and vive la France. Yes, today, July the 14th, is Bastille Day in France, all the way back to 1789. And that was Carabini's hymn A la Victoire, starting off the second half of today's Magic Moments. Yeah, that day in 1789, when the infamous Bastille, a fortress prison for political prisoners, was successfully attacked and pretty much marked the start of the French Revolution. The day is a national day, even in France, and many composers have written music to celebrate the occasion, including Cherubini with this hymn A la Victoire. Well, he was a bit of an opportunist. He left his opportunist. Like that one, opportunist. He lived in Paris in the years leading up to the revolution, and his music was a favourite amongst the aristocracy. But as the political climate changed, so did his music. And 2 years after Bastille Day, he was given a post in the French Revolutionary Band, and eventually composed this piece in celebration of the revolution.

Another BBC radio play-out number. You remember Van de Graaff Generator and Theme 1? That was Radio 1, but this one was Radio 4. It's Sailing By, written by Ronald Binge. And heard just before the fish shipping forecast at around 12:30. Well, it used to be. I don't know whether it is anymore, because Radio 4 is sort of 24 hours now. But listen out anyway. But as for Binge, he was born into a poor Derbyshire family. He worked his way up in the light music world. And perhaps his most popular piece is the Elizabethan Serenade. That one, dum da da dum dum da da dum dum da da da, etc. It was adopted as the theme tune to the new Elizabethan era in 1952, even though it was never written for the Queen or the coronation, and probably written earlier, and probably for Mantovani, and thereby hangs a tale. Binge had been an arranger and composer for Mantovani since the late 1930s. He was responsible for Mantovani's famous cascading string sound. And yeah, well, no Binge, no Mantovani. Something that's never really recognised. And we're straight back into our competition again, our TV theme tune competition. This week we've been playing theme tunes by Laurie Johnson. We've had two already, and here's the third one.

There we have it, our third Laurie Johnson TV theme tune. Now that might be a bit of a poser, but I'll give you a clue. It started way back in the late 1950s. Well, have a think about it, store it up in your mind with the other two I've played already, and at the end of the programme I'll tell you all about them and give out those wonderful gold stars. Now, Barry Manilow, yeah, we all know Barry, and the Tommy Dorsey Orchestra, well, that's a bit of turn up for the book, in a track called Sunny Side of the Street. I'll tell you more about it in just a moment, but stand by your beds, everybody, every resident, every carer in every care home across Leyland, because we'll be coming to you straight after this track.

0: that iconic number, Sunny Side of the Street, music by Jimmy McHugh and words by Dorothy Fields, dating all the way back to 1930, her first partnership that would launch a career that lasted well into the 1970s, 48 years. And it's been recorded many times by many artists, not least by the biggest band names across the 1940s. But that recording comes from a remarkable album from much, much later. That's Barry Manilow singing with the big bands, although he did have a few friends on that particular track. And that was Manilow giving us hits from the big band era, with carefully reconstructed and authentic performances. The bands were sort of tribute bands or carrying on bands, although I think Les Brown was still going at the time, was the original 1940s band. And like I said, in that case, it was Tommy Dorsey's band backing Barry Manilow and friends.
1: And now, the moment you've all been waiting for!
0: Yes, it's that moment. Hello, every care home across Leyland, and of course all the lovely carers there as well as the residents. Yes, we've no specific birthdays today, which is a shame because, well, I suppose everybody has a birthday at some time, but hey, it's a bit of a red letter day, because if you haven't got a birthday, everybody's got an unbirthday. So why not celebrate that? I'm sure the weather's wonderful and you can sing along with this track. I've got Shirley Bassey, of course, and well, it's party time, it's celebration time, and who better than Shirley to get the party started?

0: Right now, get this party started. Shirley Bassey in true, I think, James Bond theme there. But yeah, that was for everybody, it, every home across Leyland. I hope you enjoyed it. I hope you're tapping your feet. Hope your party's started. Keep on listening, because there'll be plenty more stuff to come.
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0: And we're straight into our top 10, our tie-dye top 10, our 1970s top 10, of course. Won't give you the year, just you try and get it from the tracks I'm playing. And coming up number 10 is Tammy Lynn, I'm Gonna Run Away From You.

never released in the US, but it became a Northern Soul hit. Number 10, Tammy Lynn, I'm Gonna Run Away From You. And number 9, John Congos, He's Gonna Step On You Again.

Well, that song comes from recordings of real African tribal drums that Congas looped, giving it the claim as one of the first songs to use a sample. Number 9, John Congas, He's Gonna Step On You Again. And number 8, Blooming Bannerman.

0: described as a Salvation Army themed tune and one of the best bubblegum pop regos of the year. Number 8, Blooming and the Bannerman. And number 7, Monkey Spanner.
1: This is the heavy monster sound. Hitting you smack dab right through the

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Number 7, Dave and Ansel Collins, Monkey Spanner. And number 6, Greyhound, Black and White.

The original release that Three Dog Night would make a big, big hit a year later. Number 6, Greyhound Black and White. Number 5, Lobo, Me and You and a Dog Named Boo.

A song inspired by a real dog, a German Shepherd called Boo. Number 5, Lobo, Me and You, and a dog named Boo. And number 4, T-Rex, Get a Gong, Back in Heaven.

Well, that's sort of saucy, but you really have to stretch to find the rude connotations in a hubcap diamond star halo or a cloak full of eagles. Number 4, T-Rex, Get It On. And number 3, Hurricane Smith, Don't Let It Die.

0: written when John Lennon joked that the Beatles were short of a song while recording the soundtrack for Help, and Smith hoped it would fill the gap. It didn't, and he got to number three. Eric and Smith, Don't Let It Die.
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a song with an island theme utilising a steel drum and chorus of Ochi Kakao. Not typical of Sweet's sound. Okay, let's count down our top 10 from the 1970s from number 10. And number 10 was Tammy Lynn. I'm Gonna Run Away From You. Number 9, John Congos, He's Gonna Step On You Again. Number 8, Blooming, Bannerman. And number 7, Dave and Ansel Collins, Monkey Spanner. Number 6, Greyhound, Black and White. Number 5, Lobo, Me and You and a Dog Named Boo. Number 4, T-Rex, Get It On. Number 3, Eureka Smith, Don't Let It Die. Number 2, The Sweet Coco. So what was number 1 on our chart on the 14th of July from the 1970s? Yeah, 1971. It was 1971. It was Middle of the Road, Chirpy Chirpy Cheep Cheep.

were you singing along to that? Do you remember those package tours over to Spain? I don't know, 70s, 80s, whatever it was. And they always put that one on at the entertainment. Well, that was number one on July the 14th in 1971. Middle of the road, chirpy, chirpy, cheep, cheep. A Scottish pop group that have enjoyed success across Europe and Latin America since the 1970s. And before ABBA established themselves in the mid-70s, Middle of the Road were the sound of early Europop, with their distinctive harmonies and lead vocals from Sally Carr. Four of those singles sold over 1 million copies each and received a gold disc. There were Sacramento, Tweedly Tweedledum, Solely Solely, and of course Chirpy Chirpy Cheep Cheep. By early 1972, the group had sold over 5 million records.

go, Joseph, and his Technicolor dream coat. Go, Joseph, and Andrew Lloyd Webber project that started life as a school show and grew into a full-on West End musical. And go, Joseph stands at the end of the first act when Joseph, who's still a prisoner, starts interpreting the other prisoner's dreams and is encouraged to follow his own dream. It started out as a 15-minute school production at Collett Court School from 1968, written by a 17-year-old Android Lloyd Webber. Words by Tim Rice. It expanded, was got added to, finally emerged as a full-length musical in 1974. And plenty of people have played Joseph over the years, not least Jason Donovan, Andy Gibb, and Philip Schofield. And yet there was even a TV show in 2007 to choose the next stage Joseph. It's called Anything Dream Will Do, and it was won by Lee Mead, who happens to have a birthday today. Happy birthday, Lee. You were born on the 14th of July in 1981. And now it's time for our competition again, our TV theme tune competition, The Big Reveal. I've been playing you TV themes by Laurie Johnson, and here's a reminder.

And there they were, our three Laurie Johnson tracks. Well, did you get them? Did you get all three? Well, let's see what they were. The first one was Animal Magic. That was from the BBC. That ran from 1962. And do you remember Johnny Morris giving a voice to all sorts of zoo animals? It was made at Bristol Zoo. And the tune was improbably called This Is Las Vegas. The second one, unmistakable, The Professionals, Bodie and Doyle, Martin Shore and Lewis Collins. It ran on ITV from 1977. It was created by Brian Clemens, who was one of the driving forces behind the Avengers. And finally one, the tricky one, No Hiding Place. If you've got a long memory, perhaps you remember that one. That was another ITV show, but this time it ran from 1959. In fact, it evolved out of the fancifully titled series Murder Bag and starred Raymond Francis as DCS Tom Lockhart and a very, very young Johnny Briggs, aka Mike Baldwin from Coronation Street. Well, did you get them? Did you get all three? Well, if you did, well done. I'll give you an extra gold star for that last one. And if you didn't, or if you only got a few and you'd like to try again, well, of course, there'll be another competition next week. Okay, Swinging Blue Jeans, Hippie Hippie Shake, remember that one from the 60s, originally written by a 17-year-old Chan Romero, and it was inspired by Come On, Let's Go by Ritchie Valens. The Beatles played it in their early days, but it was the Swinging Blue Jeans who took it to number one in the charts in 1963.

Well, I'm going to shake it to the left, shake it to the right, shake it out the studio. That's the end of the program. Too much music, too little time, but I hope you've enjoyed everything I've played. And I play now with Cliff Richard, but with Brian May and Move It.

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and welcome to my Blues Cafe with me, Steve James. I have a full hour of blues lined up for you today. And if you love the blues, then stay tuned for the next hour. I have some great artists coming up. I've got T-Bone Walker, Coco Taylor, Robin Trower, and Els Bailey, just to name a few. And my artist of the week this week is Bob Coriatore and Friends from his Doing the Shout album. So that's a lot of blues to play in 1 hour. So sit back with me, Steve James, and enjoy the ride. And to start the show today, T-Bone Walker was born May the 28th, 1910, and was an American blues singer, guitarist, songwriter, and multi-instrumentalist. He was a pioneer and innovator of the jump blues and electric blues sound. In 2018, Rolling Stone magazine ranked him number 37 on its list of the greatest, or the 100 greatest guitarists of all time. Walker was posthumously inducted into the Blues Hall of Fame in 1980 and the Rock and Roll Hall of Fame in 1987. So from the Black History album released by Delmark Records, here is T-Bone Walker with a song called I Hate to See You Go.

And that was T-Bone Walker there with a song called I Hate to See You Go. Coco Taylor was born Cora Ann Wharton in 1928 and was an American singer whose style encompassed Chicago blues, electric blues, rhythm and blues, and soul blues. She began singing in blues clubs in Chicago, and she was spotted by none other than Willie Dixon in 1962. And this led to more opportunities for performing, and she got her first recording contract in 1965 with Checker Records. This next recording is from Coco's 1981 From the Heart of a Woman album, released on Alligator Records. This is Blowtop Blues by Coco Taylor.

And that's Coco Taylor there with a song called Blow Top Blues. And you're listening to The Blues Cafe with me, Steve James. And remember, if you'd like me to play your favourite blues song, or you'd like me to dedicate a song to someone, then all you have to do is to go to my website, stevejamesblues.com. There you'll find a request form. Just fill that in with the name of the song and the artist performing it, and I'll play your choice on a future show. Also, if you're a blues artist that wants to contribute to the show, then again, go to my website, stevejamesblues.com. There you'll find an artist page. Just let me know how to get some of your music and tell me a little bit about yourself, and I'll feature your work on a future show. And one of the regular features on the show is Artist of the Week, and this week it's Bob Coriator and friends from his Doing the Shout album. The Viztone label group announced the release, Doing the Shout, on February the 28th, 2025. This album celebrates the career milestone of Bob Coriator, as it's his 30th album release. So from Doing the Shout, here is my Artist of the Week this week, Bob Coriator and friends, with a song called Just a Dream.

And that's Bob Coriatore and Friends there with a song called Just a Dream. And Bob Coriatore and Friends are my artists of the week this week, so more from them later on in the show. Robin Trower was born 9th of March 1945 and is an English rock guitarist who achieved success with Procol Harum throughout 1967 to 1971, and then again as a band leader of his own power trio known as the Robin Trower Band. So from Come and Find Me, here is Robin Trower with a song called A Little Bit of Freedom.

And that was Robin Trower there with A Little Bit of Freedom. And you're listening to The Blues Cafe with me, Steve James. Time now for a regular feature that I put into the show each week. It's the Something Old, Something New, Maybe Borrowed, But Always Blue. Here we look at a blues tune recorded in the past and then the same song recorded more recently by a different artist. It's a feature in the show that I would like you to contribute to. So what about if you've got an idea for the same song by two artists? Maybe the original, then a second version covered by a different artist. Well, if you do, go to my website, stevejamesblues.com. There you'll find a request form. Just fill that in with the name of the song and the two artists performing it, and I'll feature your choice on a future show. The tune today is called St. James's Infirmary. It's an American blues and jazz standard that emerged, like many others, from folk traditions. Louis Armstrong brought the song to lasting fame through his 1928 recording, on which Don Redmond is named as composer. Later releases credit Joe Primrose, a pseudonym used by musical manager, promoter, and publisher Irvin Mills. So let's start with that 1928 version. Here is Louis Armstrong with St. James Infirmary.

When I die, I want you to dress me in straight leg shoes, box back coat and a studs and hat. Put a $20 gold piece on my watch chain, so the boys will know that I died standing pat.

was Louis Armstrong featuring his Savoy Ballroom 5 with St. James Infirmary. Now, a more up-to-date version of the song is by... Well, that was Louis Armstrong featuring his Savoy Ballroom 5 with St. James Infirmary. Now, a more up-to-date version of the song is by Gary B.B. Coleman, who was born January the 1st, 1947. He's a soul blues guitarist, singer and songwriter. And from his greatest hits album, here is Gary B.B. Coleman with his version of St. James Infirmary.

That was Gary B.B. Coleman there with his version of St. James Infirmary. And what a great version that was. And you're listening to The Blues Cafe with me, Steve James. Time now for the weekly feature called Joker in the Pack. This is a regular feature in the show where every week I'll play a tune that's not necessarily blues. It's just a song that I love and I want to share with you. This week's Joker is Everybody Hurts by R.E.M. It was from their 8th studio album, Automatic for the People, and that was released in 1992. It peaked at number 29 on the US Billboard Hot 100. The song also reached the top 10 on the charts of Australia, Canada, France, Iceland, Ireland, Netherlands, and the United Kingdom. Much of the song was written by drummer Bill Berry, although because R.E.M. share songwriting credits among the members, it's actually unknown how much he actually wrote. So here it is, my Joker in the Pack this week, a song that's not blues, just one I love and I want to share with you. It's R.E.M. and Everybody Hurts.

0: And that's REM there with Everybody Hurts. And that's been my joker in the pack this week, a song that's not necessarily blues, just one I love, and I wanted to share it with you. So I hope you enjoyed that one with me. Time now for a second song from my artist of the week, Bob Coriatore and Friends, from their Doing the Shout album. Here is That Don't Appease Me.
1: Well, you say you want me, baby, and you try to buy my love. I got news for you.
0: From their Doing the Shout album, here is That Don't Appease Me.
1: Well,

And that was Bob Corriotor and Friends with That Don't Appease Me. Els Bailey is a British singer-songwriter from Bristol. Her roots and blues-based music is given a special touch by her smoky voice. She particularly counts Janis Joplin as one of her role models. Angel from Montgomery is a song written by John Prine, originally appearing on his self-titled 1971 album, called, of course, just John Prine. The song has been covered extensively by various artists, but this version, released as a single in 2019 by Els Bailey, I think is particularly nice.

And that's Els Bailey there with Angel from Montgomery. Joanne Shaw Taylor was born in Wensbury, West Midlands. She grew up in Solihull and was inspired in her early teens to play the blues after hearing Stevie Ray Vaughan, Albert Collins and Jimi Hendrix. Dave Stewart heard Taylor play and invited her to join his supergroup on tour in Europe during 2002. So from Black and Gold, here is Joanne Shaw Taylor with Hell of a Good Time.

And that was Joanne Shaw Taylor there with Hell of a Good Time. And I've just got time, I think, to put in a bit of Howlin' Wolf. And who wouldn't? So here he is, with Sitting on Top of the World.

and that was Howling Wolf there with Sitting on Top of the World. But looking at the time, I'm going to have to bring today's show to a close. My name is Steve James, and you've been listening to my Blues Cafe. So thank you for joining me for the last hour. It's been my pleasure to bring the blues to you. So have a great week and stay safe. And I will catch you the same time, same place next week for some more great blues. And to play us out of the show today, I've got Lucky Peterson with a song called Blues in My Blood. My name's Steve James, and I'm going to catch you very soon.

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1: Good evening to all of you here. Thank you so much for making this, hopefully, a night to remember. We are the Selector, and we are here after 38 years, still to give you a message of two-tone. Two-tone rules.
2: This will set your soul on fire. Stop me if you've heard this one before.

0: Well, good evening and welcome. It is Tuesday, 7 o'clock. What does that mean, Raz?
1: This is Scar.
0: Oh, yes. So I hope you're good. How are you? Have you had a good week?
1: Yeah, you have. I was singing along to that song and you nearly faded me in.
0: I know, I'm sorry.
1: I was doing it in my girly voice.
0: My headphones are sounding a bit funny.
1: Squeaking, aren't they?
0: They are very squeaky. I'll get that sorted out while I'm playing the next tune. Right, so we need to talk, don't we, about what we've done last weekend, what we've got coming up this weekend.
1: We've got such a packed show tonight, it's unreal, isn't it?
0: We have, and you'll notice a bit of a theme. Yes, you will, Ryan Raz Sheldon.
1: There is a theme, isn't there?
0: Yes, there is a theme. So, I was going to, you know, my thing is the girls in Scar.
1: Yes.
0: But the girls in Scar just make Scar go round. Let's face it, you're nodding.
1: I am nodding.
0: You are
1: good
0: nodding.
1: Good for radio.
0: But when I was trying to get all the music together for all the girls in Scar, it was just getting a bit samey. So what we're going to do, we've got a whole show that has got the queens of Scar.
1: Right.
0: And also, I've put in all the songs about girls. So we've got quite a mix. So it's very, very much a female show, but you'll feel at home, so don't worry. Let me tell you before I play it, because I'm dead excited about this. We had, which we do all the time, we get music through, don't we?
1: Yeah.
0: That, you know, try this and any new music. And we have received a track called The Devil's Offbeat from a band, Australian band, called The Kitty Hawks.
1: Yes.
0: And I've listened to it a few times and I'm loving it.
1: Yeah. And what did you say to me before you left?

0: finer points. Finer points.
1: Finer points. Listen to you.
0: I know. Wow.
1: You must sound like you know what you're talking about.
0: No. My earphones don't, though. Right, the Kitty Hawks. Devil's Offbeat.

0: How good is that?
1: It's great.
0: Yeah.
1: I love it.
0: Yeah.
1: Make my headphones feel all right as
0: they
1: well
0: feel
1: now.
0: All right now.
1: Thank
0: good.
1: You.
0: And I just said Codeine Colin and the Interrupters.
1: Yes.
0: It's very much 72. Well, obviously their own sound, but...
1: Yeah. It is giving vibes though, isn't it? Codeine Colin and Interrupters.
0: Lots of power.
1: I know. So let me tell you a little bit.
0: Go on.
1: Kitty Hawks from Australia. They've been classed as the best ska band to come out of Australia for quite some time. This is what he said about them, they perfectly capture the power of finding home in the punk and ska scene.
0: Yeah, I get that.
1: Do you? Yeah. The debut album called Brass to Bullets, the debut 2024 album called Brass to Bullets.
0: Oh, so not been going very well.
1: No. And they've got, it's a great album. I was listening to it a little bit earlier, but this is their new single, The Devil's Offbeat, which I do really, really like. They have been supporting Bad Manners. When Bad Manners went to Australia, okay. So they've got the credentials. So yep. Bad Manners, as well as a lot of other bands. Let me just tell you who they are. They're a typical ska band. There's like 151 of them.
0: Yeah. Is there a Paul involved? Normally is.
1: Yeah, there is. There's usually, we always have a couple of Pauls, don't we? But yeah, we've got Michelle on vocals. The very gorgeous Michelle, actually, on vocals. Simon is on sax. Joel is sax and keys. Elliot on drums. Nat, guitar and vocals. Basil, love that name, Basil, trombone. And Tim is on the bass. And that is the Kitty Hawks.
0: And they've got a quite a presence online.

0: Because during that track, I was looking at the Facebook page and lots of postings, and very, very easy to find.
1: Yeah.
0: So go check them out.
1: So there we are. The Kitty Hawks, Devil's Offbeat. That will be getting some regular play.
0: Great stuff, that, yeah.
1: From us. Right, so I'll play some of our music, then we can talk about the weekends. Busy.
0: Cool, yeah.

0: pioneers like your Yeah Be Air and your Nobby No.
1: Yeah Be Air, Nobby No.
0: Nobby No. You can't say that with a northern accent.
1: No.
0: Right, so what have you been up to?
1: Yeah, let's give the numbers out first before we do that. You can get us on 07851 389500. I'm going to say it again. 07851 389500. And of course you can catch us between shows on radiolaylandscar@gmail.com. send us your requests, what you like, what you don't like, etc.
0: shopping list.
1: What are you doing tonight? What are you doing tomorrow night? I'll tell you what we're doing tomorrow night. Watching England play and beat
0: watching England win
1: play and beat Argentina. So enough said.
0: That what's he called? The big guy.
1: He's the big guy.
0: My mind's gone blank. What's the...
1: Harry Kane.
0: No, not for England. For Norway.
1: Haaland.
0: Why was he sent off? Why did he go off? Was he injured?
1: He was having a very poor game. Don't ask me too much about that game. Because as he got further into it, my mind gets a little bit hazy.
0: Yeah. I like his Ermy.
1: I like it that they've gone home.
0: Right, let's very quickly move on, shall we? So, besides go on watching England, what else have you been doing?
1: Yeah, let us know and we'll talk about it. But, what have I been? That was it. It's the World Cup and quite a hectic weekend, really. Watching England play, recovering on Sunday. That was pretty much it. No live music, I'm afraid, because we didn't perform this weekend because of the England game.
0: Yeah.
1: So it's been a very quiet in the music front weekend. What about you?
0: Very, very busy weekend. We went up to, which have not been for years, Devil's Bridge at Kirby Lonsdale. People were jumping off the bridge.
1: Nutters.
0: Frightening.
1: Yeah.
0: Because if you get that just off, you hit a load of rocks.
1: Yeah.
0: Don't you?
1: Yeah.
0: And people, young lads were jumping off it, like, fearless, which was, like, very scary. But it was very, very good. But let me tell you what I did, what we did on Saturday night. So, at the Continental, I know I've mentioned the Continental, I do mention it quite often. As a music venue, I love it. And the fact that it's on our doorstep, brilliant. The Rock Project in Preston. Rock Project is, it brings all musicians together, so no matter what instrument you play, you can go and you learn, and you're learning new craft. There's singers, there's drummers, there's guitarists, and a friend of ours was playing the guitar, and it was the adults one. What a fantastic gig, it was great. Absolutely loved it.
1: And we need to emphasise that it is rock music, not Dwayne the Rock Johnson.
0: Yeah, it's
1: nothing to do with Fast and Furious.
0: No, and nothing to do with
1: WWE wrestling.
0: Nothing to do with Scar either.
1: It's live music. And we do promote that.
0: Exactly.
1: You know, go out and get involved. In this case, get involved.
0: Yeah, and you know, like you say all the time, that you know we have to support these venues.
1: Got to.
0: We've got to support these venues, but they have some great acts on. But to watch the Rock Project, that is a Preston based society, and you know, and they do a children's one, so that they'd been on, I think, earlier on in the afternoon, and it was the adult one. They played tracks from Joan Jett, Fleetwood Mac, and it was just so good, and the learning, and I could see you could see the fear. You know, when you first go on stage, I mean, we've all been there, haven't we? And it's like, oh my gosh! And you stood there, and you're thinking, oh my god, am I holding my mic right? Is everything? Because you worry about the nth degree to the nth degree, don't you?
1: You do.
0: And it was, my heart went out to them, but they did so well. They did absolutely brilliantly.
1: Cool. And that's at the Conti. Is that a regular thing then? Yeah.
0: No, the Rock Project is a regular thing.
1: Yeah.
0: I think they meet on a weekly basis, or it might be at end of term now, so I think they'll start again in September. I will get some more details, actually.
1: I think it'd be worth promoting.
0: Of course it would. I think they finished now, maybe for the summer, because it was the end of term gig that they did. Watch out for them from September.
1: But if you are part of the Rock Project and you are listening, turn your hand to Scar Music.
0: Yeah. What a good idea. Yes.
1: There's enough rock people.
0: There is. There's enough rockers, isn't there? Yeah. So let's have a bit of ska and reggae. But yeah, we'll still promote it on the show because it's local. Yeah. It's on our doorstep. Yeah, it's Preston. It is. It you know, make use of it.
1: It is. I've got something to talk about local, but we'll leave it till after the next track.
0: Okay. Fancy a bit of madness?
1: Yeah, go on then.
0: Nightboat to Cairo.
1: Yes, please.
0: A bit early for this, but never mind. Let's crack on.

0: La-di-da.
1: La-di-da, brown-eyed girl.
0: Yes.
1: There's your girl, Lee. And Lola before that.
0: Well done.
1: And Night Boat to Cairo. Maybe the ship is a woman.
0: Do you think?
1: Yeah,
0: I was thinking that she would have put their outfits together.
1: Yeah, probably.
0: If somebody, yeah, it was
1: Madness have all got wives.
0: True.
1: Is it that? I don't know.
0: It was, yeah, that was exactly the inspiration. Yeah.
1: No, they call boats herd, aren't they? She's.
0: Do they?
1: I do refer to, yeah.
0: Oh,
1: they're
0: are they always she's?
1: Yeah,
0: are they?
1: Yeah, ships, yeah. Oh, she's.
0: I like that.
1: Anyway, right, there's your girly link.
0: Local news.
1: Oh well, local stuff. It's just that, you know, I've been coming to Leyland all this time, and I never noticed till just about 3 weeks ago. We've had so much to talk about, but I insist on talking about this week, and it's totally non-musical scar related. But there's a massive fire engine just off the motorway.
0: There is.
1: And I'd never noticed it, and it wasn't because we were driving past in the dark.
0: Did you think it was a tractor?
1: No, I just never noticed because I'm concentrating on the. It's near the traffic light. There's a set of traffic lights, a couple of sets of traffic lights. So I'm always concentrating on them. And then just one day, well, for about 3 weeks ago, I happened to look left. And I actually said out loud, "A fire engine in a massive glass box." Then I drove on, and so I looked it up and what it is. And if you don't know, as I've described, there's a fire engine, a massive glass box.
0: Yeah,
1: it's outside the Preston Leyland Hotel.
0: Yes.
1: So I had to look into it, and it's basically a nod to the Leyland Motor Company and what they did for the war, and that apparently is a. That is a real fire engine, not a knock-up or mock-up.
0: Yeah.
1: That was a serving fire engine during the war. So, and that's it. That's all there is to it. I just wanted to mention it.
0: Wow.
1: I've gone past it all those times, never noticed it. And then
0: but you will
1: about
0: now.
1: 3 weeks ago, I looked at it tonight, actually, and chuckled.
0: Oh.
1: So, yeah. So if you're in the Leyland area, and if you're local, you already know about it. But if you're not like me, come off the motorway at the M6, travelling south, and you'll sit and turn left to go to Leyland, and you'll see it on your left-hand side, a massive fire engine and a massive glass box.
0: Wow. Oh, I love that. Have you got a pet name for it?
1: No. It does have a name, actually.
0: Oh, it does?
1: It does, and I can't find it, and I meant to say... Yeah, it's Norma.
0: Norma? Oh, it's with
1: a
0: girl.
1: She's called Norma. There you go, there's your link.
0: That was almost like design.
1: Yeah, but it's in immaculate condition, and it's set at an angle as well. Oh. I'm doing an angle, which is great for radio. That me doing that.
0: We're a bit like you saying aren't
1: we? We are. Yeah, it's an angle. It's great. It's just a bit local. I just wanted to talk about it because I'd never noticed it before. And if you've got anything else that's local, tell me about it, and I'll look it up and I'll talk about it.
0: Yeah.
1: So there you go, that's like Norma the fire engine.
0: Right, let us remind you of our number.
1: It is 07851 389500.
0: 07851. I nearly swallowed my microphone then. 389500.
1: I purposely wasn't going to say it twice that time. I will in future. And you can also get us on email, which is radiolaylandscar@gmail.com.
0: Yes, don't just listen to the show. Be part of it.
1: It's not just our show. It's our show. Little circle, big circle.
0: I don't know why. I think I dreamt about you the other night saying that.
1: You're only human.
0: I know. It was a shock to me as well.
1: Look at me. Just look at me.
0: See, that's another one for radio, isn't it? Look at me. I'm looking at the radio now. I can't see you.
1: Honestly.
0: And you were doing small circle, our show, big circle.
1: Yeah, and you have to, like you do, you have to have the palms facing upwards.
0: Yes.
1: Small circle.
0: Yes.
1: Large circle.
0: Right.
1: That's good for radio.
0: I'm boring myself now. Shall we move on?
1: Shall we move on? Are we playing a little bit of music?
0: Yeah, this group, obviously, if you're going to do a show with quite a few mentions of women in ska.
1: Oh, you can't get away from this one, can you?
0: You have to have the Queen.
1: Yeah, I have no arguments here with this
0: one. Not at all. Selector.
1: And it's a great song.
0: Of course it is.

0: Dawn Penn.
1: 1994, that. I've known that for ages.
0: I know, it's good. Isn't it good, that?
1: Yeah, yeah, yeah.
0: Now, this was when I Googled the top women in ska.
1: Yep.
0: Dawn Penn came in at number three. And I'm not surprised with that tune.
1: Top three. It's good. Great. Really good.
0: Number two was Rhoda Dacher.
1: Of course.
0: And of course, we've got Pauline Black as number one.
1: Yeah.
0: Yeah.
1: That's about right,
0: though. Yeah. So I'm going to take us down another little bit of a trip down memory lane when we went to Manchester.
1: Oh, yes.
0: Do you remember?
1: Yes.
0: That was great.
1: Most of it.
0: Yeah. Well, yeah. Most of it.
1: Some of it.
0: Weren't it cold that day? It's like, it just seems daft now we're in the middle of this heat wave.
1: Yeah.
0: And it was freezing, weren't it?
1: It was a bit, yeah.
0: And we went there, didn't we, with the Vice Marshals, and met the lovely, wonderful and gorgeous Clara.
1: We
0: from
1: did.
0: Zaki Skanks. So I'm going to take you down memory lane and just remind you, we're just going to play that interview again.
1: Go for it.
2: Hi, Clara.
3: Hello. How are you doing?
2: All right.
3: I'm a bit starstruck, actually.
2: Really?
3: That was brilliant. I'd like to
2: thank you for letting us do this today.
3: No problem.
2: I know you was down south, weren't you, yesterday?
3: Yes, yeah, we were at Torquay yesterday, played Torquay, Upbeat Weekender. And then we drove up last night,
2: wow.
3: And then, yeah, tonight, and then today we just played, and then later on at Union for Punk Festival, can't even get the words out, Manchester Punk Festival, yeah.
2: Wow, wow. Yeah. What's your feeling with girls and ladies in ska? I know you've met Pauline.
3: You know, it's actually a very male-dominated world,
2: yes.
3: So you know, as a female, kind of like fitting in, but then it's when I met Pauline, and you see even like Rhoda Dacher and stuff, after a while, I've kind of met them over the years, and now it just feels like it's like, you know, I'm a little daughter a little bit, but they're really cool. Pauline, she, you know, we were backstage in Nottingham, and she knocked on the door. She goes, "Oh, it's Clara there," and I was like, "Oh my gosh, she knows my name!"
2: Yeah. Oh,
3: but yeah, she's brilliant, and actually, it feels kind of like a bit of a unity.
2: Oh, I love that. I love it. So, how long have you been together, Dacher Skanks?
3: Mine is COVID. About 7-8 years.
2: Right.
3: Yeah, yeah.
2: Do you write a lot of your own?
3: Yeah, all our music is all our own. So yeah. How we like do the writing is we go into like a studio room, we just play. Maybe Nye comes with a bass line, or Tom will come with like a guitar section or whatever. We just improvise and go, "Oh, that's cool. Let's develop that section."
2: Mm-hmm.
3: And then lyrics. I can't write lyrics at home.
2: No.
3: I have to be in the moment with the band,
2: yes,
3: sort of
2: yeah,
3: thing. So I'll be sitting there on my phone writing, kind of thing. But I keep playing that, repeat that.
2: Yeah. Wow. So what was, I've just listened now, we both agreed, we both loved.
1: We did. Really.
2: Midlife crisis coming. Love that.
1: Brilliant. You commanded the crowd, that was great.
2: Yeah. Yeah, and that was a tough crowd as well.
3: Yeah, it was pretty tough.
2: So what was your inspiration for that?
1: Can you say it?
3: No, I don't know.
1: You'll edit if need be.
3: Kind of like, and it's fine to kind of do your thing or whatever, but it's just sometimes, you know, you get someone that's kind of been a punk for like a week,
2: yeah,
3: who's like 60,
2: yeah,
3: and it's just funny, but it's
2: yeah,
3: fine, they can do what they want, but that's
2: yeah,
3: what it's about basically. Yeah,
2: yeah, yeah.
3: But do your thing, of course, do whatever you want, but it's just, it's that song's for you.
2: Brilliant, love that. I'm going to adopt that one.
1: It's a great track. It is a great track.
3: It is.
1: I did really enjoy that one. As well as all the set.
3: Thank you.
1: Really, really good.
2: Thank you.
1: Very, very ska influence compared to the band that was just on before. More American punk, I think we see.
2: Yeah,
1: didn't we?
2: Yeah.
1: You're very, very ska. Is that purposely done? Do you look back at, say, the two-tone era?
3: You know, so when the drummer Henry, me and Henry created the band.
1: By the way, who are the guys in the band? Who's everyone? Come on, introduce yourselves.
3: So we've got Henry, who's the drummer. We've got Nye, who plays the bass. Nye is the youngest, and he's so good. And it's like his first time.
1: Is he a baby?
3: Yeah, he's a baby. Uh-huh. Yeah. Then me, Clara, the singer, and just about play the melodica. Then you've got Tom and Hampus, who play guitar, basically. Yeah. But me and Henry, we created the band, and I was singing Ghost Town, and Henry was in the audience. This was at our like university college, BIM in Brighton, and he came up to me and was like, "Do you want to make a ska band?" He was like, "Yeah, why not?" So then we like found loads of random members, and then we created the band. We were writing, but do you know, it's taken us a good few years to really hold in our sound. And we've gone through guitarists, we've gone through bass players, and every time you have a new member, things change. The sound changes a little bit, but the band we're at now, this is like the real, this is like family, and we've just honed in our sound a lot more.
1: I must say, on stage, you do have quite a good presence together.
3: Yes,
1: you look like you're enjoying it.
3: Yeah.
1: There's things where, which you, like I say, you commanded like the kids in the crowd.
3: It was brilliant. Yeah.
1: And then you did a little hand movement and they all jumped in. Yeah. And it was just really well done. It does look like you've got quite a good flow.
3: They're my brothers, you know, and that's how it should be. You know, for years we kind of went a bit... But now with this, the new members and stuff, I mean, I say new, they've been in the band for like 4 years.
0: Like it. This next track's called Mid-Life.

0: one.
1: Okay, I'm going to have to ask this. Dacus Skanks, where did he come from?
2: It's a good question. It's a very good question. And if I'm honest, we can't even remember. But what I do remember is we knew we wanted the word skank, because obviously, you know, you dance around, whatever. Skank is reggae music. But Dakar is... there was a guy in the band before, Josh, he used to rap. And we were walking around Brighton going, well, what can we call it? And we were going around, it was Booper Skanks, man. We were just like looking at things, it's never worked. And then for some reason, Dapper came about. I don't know who said it, maybe Josh said it at the time. No one can remember, but we've recently found out that it's like a warhead, warhammer. A game, and they go dapper, dapper, dapper.
1: Yes, yeah. You're right. Yeah, it's the sound of the machine guns.
2: That's it. So yeah. Now we're like, oh,
1: yeah,
2: that works.
1: In the comics.
2: Powerful.
1: Yeah, it goes dapper, dapper, dapper. Yeah,
2: that's it. So now we're like, oh, maybe like powerful gun sound reggae. I don't know. Hard reggae.
1: That makes me sound really sad that I actually know about Warhammer.
0: How do you know that?
1: Because I used to play it.
2: I am brilliant.
0: Oh, brilliant. So what next for Dapper Skanks?
2: So we're writing songs. You've heard two new tracks. We're writing an album. We're just getting it solid, but we are starting a crowdfund, basically, so we can basically pay to go and record the album, essentially. So if you get on our social media, Facebook, Instagram, Dakar Skanks, you'll be able to find the information about the crowdfund. It's not out yet, but in the next coming weeks it will be. So we appreciate all your help. We don't ask for much, but. if you can help a band out, that would be great. But the crowdfund will be coming out soon. But we've got some gigs coming up as well. We're playing Newcastle on the 10th of April. Punk Against Cancer, which is really important one for us, as our manager, Ian, has a terminal diagnosis. So we're playing there as well on the 1st of May. We're back down south near Brighton, Lewis, on the 2nd of May. Skankfest 3rd of May.
0: Wow.
2: Yeah,
1: we're
2: quite busy. Yeah, I mean, yeah. I could keep going.
1: Well, this is why it took us so long to get the interview, because you're all over the place.
2: Yeah. It's good fun. It's good. But when we do have a weekend off, I like it. I'm at home on my sofa.
0: So what do you do on your days off?
2: We all work, because obviously we don't live with the band, so we work all 9 to 5. So on the Monday to Friday, I work in a charity, and we give debt advice to people who are in debt. But the project that I work on is we go into prisons and we deliver like money basic workshops to people in prison, and then we give debt advice to people in prison as well. But then on my day off, I just literally do nothing. Cook though, I love cooking. Yeah, cook and sleep and chill. And catch up on EastEnders.
1: Oh my god, that's not very Scar. I'm sorry. Sorry.
2: Yeah.
1: Sorry.
2: I'm getting to that age.
1: Give up. I'm not even going to ask your age. Just embarrass myself. No, that's been brilliant, Clara. It's been absolutely fantastic talking to you.
2: Thank you for giving us the time.
1: You know, it's getting
2: no
1: your
2: problem.
1: Time,
2: no
1: isn't
2: problem.
1: It?
2: No problem.
1: And we will catch up with you later in the year.
2: Yes.
1: We will try.
2: Yeah, we'll see you soon. I'm sure we will, yeah.
0: This next track is called You Can't Cancel This.

0: I do remember that fondly.
1: Yeah, and she's lovely.
0: She is. Two of my favourite songs then.
1: Yeah, she's lovely. She was great to interview as well.
0: She was very easy, even though we was like in a broom cupboard.
1: Doing dodgy deals, as it looked like.
0: Yeah, we look proper dodgy, but that's the name of the game, isn't it? Right, a bit more music. Then we've got some what's ons. We've not given them out yet.
1: And before that, yes, we've had a few messages, but I should just do one then, as you're desperate to get the what's ons on. But it's Heather from down south.
0: Oh, hi, Heather.
1: She's a regular, isn't she?
0: She is.
1: And she just said, great show. And she also put, she sent a couple of messages, actually, and then something about, this is a great track, but I don't know which one she was on about. I think it was the 1994 one.
0: I'm thinking that. Knowing Heather, or as we do, I think it's going to be that, Dawn Penn.
1: Dawn Penn, yeah, yes. I think it's that one, but she didn't say. Anyway, great show as always, was the other one, was the other message, so thanks. Heather from down south.
0: Down south.
1: Anyway, go on, have we got some what's on?
0: Don't forget, please don't just listen to the show, please be part of it. We've got some messages backing up, so we'll be giving out the messages very shortly. If you want a mention, then get on the blower. 07851389500. That number's not... It should be in my brain.
1: It should do.
0: My brain of brains. It's not.
1: It's just not there, is it?
0: I know. Right. Bad manners.
1: No, I thought we were going to do the what's on.
0: Oh, yeah, we are. Sorry.
1: Jumping ahead.
0: Right, so we have got a busy weekend, actually.
1: We have.
0: So, very, very exciting. I'm going to tell you about Score 45.
1: Yeah, go on.
0: Going to start it off. Score 45 have got their debut... Debut gig. At the Howley, Paul Street in Warrington, 9 o'clock until late, and it is free entry.
1: Excellent.
0: If I didn't mind driving at night,
1: you'd be there.
0: I'd be there, but it's just that bit. I don't like driving at night.
1: So what day is that? When's that?
0: That is Saturday, the 18th of July.
1: This Saturday.
0: So that's one of your choices. If you want a bit of Scar, go down. If you're anywhere near Warrington, the Howley in Warrington, then please go down and support Scar 45. Brand new band. They've been working so hard.
1: Yeah, good luck with that, guy. Yes. You won't need any luck. It'll be brilliant.
0: Oh, they'll be absolutely fabulous. Yeah, like I say, I wish I could go. But I don't like driving in the dark because I'm a wimp. Staying with Saturday the 18th of July, the Rude Boys and the Scarfather will be at the Boardwalk in Morecambe, the fabulous Boardwalk. There's two floors. Tickets are £10 plus £1.55 booking fee. However, you do get a free burger.
1: Or a hot dog.
0: Yes, so it's worth going, isn't it? So the Scarfather will be doing his usual DJing stuff. If you've not seen the Scarfather doing his DJ, then you need to go to the Scarfather.
1: It's worth going to see them, just to see him dancing. Yes. He's so smooth with it.
0: He is. I love it. And he looks amazing.
1: I hope that didn't sound sarcastic, did it? Because it wasn't meant to be. He's genuinely a really good dancer.
0: He is. And he totally gets everybody's attention. The last time when he came to Hogarth, do you remember?
1: Well, and let's not forget Mar Lady as well.
0: Oh, yeah. His missus. They both get on, they both dance.
1: They're great to watch just then.
0: Yay. So, and the Rude Boys. So, the Rude Boys will be on at 3 o'clock. They'll actually be on stage from 3 o'clock for a couple of hours. Doors do open at 12 o'clock. Stunning rooftop terrace overlooking Morecambe Bay.
1: Well, that sounds nice. If the weather's anything like this, which I think it's supposed to be this weekend.
0: I hope so. That's going to be a good one.
1: Yeah. Great venue, good band.
0: Exactly. Talking about good bands, we've got another good band, Scarface.
1: Oh, for my stomping ground, Blackpool, yeah.
0: Yes. Sunday the 19th, they will be on stage at the...

0: they throw bits and bobs in there just to liven it up a little bit. But they've been going for years. They know exactly what they're doing. And it's always busy. You're advised if you're going to go and see them on Sunday, go down early because it gets packed.
1: It really
0: does get heaving.
1: Do you know, I know you guys, House of Scar, you'll be playing Blackpool Bandstand, won't you?
0: We're doing it this year, yeah.
1: Is it August?
0: Yes.
1: I've never been.
0: It's a great venue. It really is good. I just want to add to say that Scarface are on their own. They've also got Thursday Fiasco are supporting them as well.
1: Oh, what type of band are they? Does it say?
0: No idea.
1: Oh.
0: But it can't be bad if they're supporting Scarface. So two for the price of one, which the price is nothing.
1: Absolute bargain. Do you know, it's so hot in here. I'm struggling with my runny nose.
0: Actually, I've just thought, and I'm not going to, I would normally go and watch Scarface at Bandstand because I like going there and I like Scarface.
1: Yeah.
0: I'm actually at the backstage bar in Cleveland's. We spoke about this venue a lot. You haven't been yet, but I have, and I love it there. Because the Waterloo Women's Choir are playing. They're singing there in the afternoon.
1: And unfortunately,
0: it clashes with Scarface, so I'm showing loyalty.
1: Have to do to the other half. You do. We get that.
0: My special friend.
1: Yes, we get that. So when was that?
0: Sunday afternoon, it clashes with Scarface are on. Scarface and their support are on from 1 till 4, and the Waterloo Women's Choir are on at 3 till 5, so can't be in two places at once.
1: No.
0: But if you're in the area, go to either or. They'll both get entertained. Fantastic. And then, of course, we have the World Cup final, which England are going to be playing in.
1: They're going to win.
0: And they're going to win that and pick up the trophy later on in the night.
1: They're going to win. They're not playing.
0: So that's going to be a good Sunday wherever you are.
1: I know. Well, I've not finished yet. I've not finished.
0: And there's more.
1: Excuse me.
0: And there's more.
1: So, got the usual email from our Paul.
0: Oh, excellent.
1: Paul McNeil. Hi, Paul. Love getting your emails, as you well know, every week. Scar Council. Now, I can't believe... Well, I can believe, and I'm dead excited, because this is great. Scar Council, Paul and the rest of the guys, will be on stage this Sunday from 4 till 6 at the Parkside Cafe, Blackpool Road, Preston.
0: That sounds nice, Parkside Cafe.
1: It's lovely.
0: I've not been, so...
1: It's right facing Haslam Park. If you know Preston, it's facing Haslam Park.
0: Another park,
1: a great venue. Tickets are £10, available from the venue, and because it's in the back garden, more or less, that is where we will be going.
0: So you'll be reporting next week for you?
1: I will be doing a full report next week after we've been to see the guys on Sunday.
0: Could you possibly get an interview?
1: Oh, yes. I'll see what we can do. I'm sure we can shoehorn something in, won't we? And of course, House of Scar, you're not performing this week.
0: Not this weekend.
1: Just having a bit of a rest, but you will be at the Orchard.
0: Right, in the centre of Preston.
1: On Saturday, the 25th of July, from 8 o'clock. Advice: get there early. If last year is anything to go by,
0: it was even.
1: Very, very much so. So if we get the weather as well,
0: fingers crossed. Yeah,
1: fabulous, isn't it?
0: Well, it's not too bad because it's got a big roof. So I've got to admit, I'm looking forward to that.
1: It's going to be great. Yeah. I can't wait for that one as well. Right, I think now, because I need to go and blow my nose. Too much information, I know, but it is
0: just one more thing.
1: Yes,
0: we were talking off air about something completely unrelated.
1: Mm.
0: John Lennon's wife. What was her name?
1: Oh, you're asking me to say this when my nose is blocked.
0: Go on, say it.
1: Yoko Ono.
0: Yoko Ono.
1: Yoko Ono.
0: Yoko Ono.
1: Oh, don't. Can I blow my nose now, please?
0: Play a record.
1: There we go.
0: What we got? Bad Manners, Lorraine.

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Even my grander engagement.

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0: just the same old show on my radio.
1: It's not the same show. It's different every week, this show.
0: It is. I was just going to say, not in our neck of the woods. Not in our back garden.
1: No, no, not
0: it's
1: here.
0: It's not the same old show.
1: Not on Radio Leyland, anyway.
0: Exactly.
1: Anyway, I must say, though, that I've got to mention that the Waterloo Women's Choir, there is a fee, a small ticket price, I think. But all proceeds go into the Boathouse Youth Charity, which is a Blackpool-based charity.
0: Good.
1: So all proceeds go to that. So it's for a good cause as well.
0: Very good.
1: And you get to listen to a decent choir as well.
0: Anyway,
1: messages.
0: Massage.
1: From Paul. Scar Council Paul, I should say, because we've got that many Pauls. I need to clarify which one it is. It's that time of night for his text. He's been a busy lad today.
0: Has he?
1: This is a story. This.
0: Is it?
1: Settle down, get comfy.
0: Tell your story.
1: Yeah. Tai Chi exercises first thing, then he went to the gym. Hard work. Sat on a sun lounger this afternoon, said a rest.
0: Well, I bet that was hard work.
1: Yeah. Then he had lasagna and chips for tea, which I should imagine was quite hard work after doing that.
0: Eating it, you mean?
1: Yeah.
0: Lifting the fork to your mouth, it's very difficult.
1: Had a brew.
0: Yeah.
1: He made the wife one as well.
0: Oh, he's so nice.
1: Shower, tick. Ironing done, tick. Pots dried, tick. Washing pegged out, tick. Watching footy first half, then quizmaster duties later.
0: I can't believe that he's done all that in one day.
1: And got it all in one text.
0: Yeah.
1: Fantastic. Well done, Paul.
0: Well done.
1: Yeah, Scar Council Paul,
0: yes.
1: By the way.
0: Yeah, so we'll see you on Sunday. We'll see you on Sunday. I'll get an interview as well.
1: Yeah, see what you can do.
0: Do you think he'd be up for it? I think he would.
1: I'm sure he would love to. He can just list everything that he's done that day.
0: It's fine. Yeah, nothing it's fine. We don't mind that.
1: So we had the Queen there from Selector, yeah?
0: I just love Pauline Blackney.
1: She is good. And looking at the set list, I like what you've done with the female.
0: Do you?
1: Yeah, the female concept. I'm not going to give anything away, but shall we go to the next one?
0: I think we will. Shall we have a bit of Peritones now? It's a double-edged one, this.
1: Mm-hmm.
0: The Peritones are very good friends of ours, aren't they?
1: They are.
0: Steve, in particular, and the lovely Bev. So this is a track that they did, which is from the Femme album.
1: Yep.
0: So in with the girl theme, Sign of the Times, which, as we know, is the Bell Stars.
1: It was, yeah.
0: But it's been done by the Peritones, and the lady's voice is the fabulous and gorgeous Bev.
1: Excellent.
2: As I lie here, thinking of you,

0: Nearly missed the key then.
1: You nearly did.
0: We're on about that. You do that, don't you, House of Scars?
1: Yeah, we end it. She just that Amy Winehouse version, she comes back in at the end, doesn't she? But no, we just finish it.
0: It's very difficult, because we do this as well. It's very difficult for us to come in after the break.
1: Who's us? What band are you talking about?
0: Pink Vintage. Yes, Pink Vintage. Not Scar.
1: Not Scar.
0: They're not Scar.
1: But you do that.
0: We do that. You do, because we do a bit of reggae. You know, it's inclusion of all.
1: It is. And before that, we had the Vice Marshals, and people are probably thinking, what's that got to do with him? But it's the name of the song, and it's Jeanette Devine.
0: Jeanette Devine.
1: Which you were telling me is about a real, based loosely on
0: a real
1: story.
0: Yeah. About, it was it sort of like in the 15, 1600s when they had the Burn the Witches?
1: Witch hunting, yeah.
0: Yeah. And if you drowned, if you died, you were a witch. If you died, you weren't.
1: Yeah, they put you on a piece of wood and dropped you in a body of water, and if you drowned, you were innocent. Yay! If you survived, you were guilty and burnt at the stake or something like that. Yeah, they killed you another way. So
0: they were very, weren't they? They were very. What's the word?
1: Not forgiving.
0: Not forgiving. Yeah. Oh dear.
1: Anyway, what's up next?
0: A song by House of Scar.
1: I thought you didn't know what was coming up then.
0: I didn't know what was coming up. I just didn't know how to call it. Superb.
1: It's a woman called Superb.
0: Super. I love this. I want to change my name to Deep Paul. Superb.
1: Go
0: see that, wouldn't I?
1: Go on.

0: about to lose my mind.
1: Yeah.
2: Oh. What was that at?
1: I don't know.
2: That weren't you, were it?
1: That's not me, no.
2: I don't know what that was.
1: Ghosts in the Machine.
2: I know.
1: Anyway, that was especially for Paul and Jeff of House of Scar. They love that tune. No, they don't.
2: Sorry.
1: No, they don't. But just talking about the Slits, I'll go into them more maybe next week. We should have talked about them last week, really, because they're punk band.
2: Yeah.
1: Originally a punk band. So.
2: And I was talking to a friend of mine, and he said, I need to read the book. Apparently, I think one of them is it. What was she called?
1: Palmolive.
2: Palmolive. I love that.
1: Yeah,
2: she's written a book, and I really need to read it because it's an eye opener. Apparently.
1: Okay.
2: So I will be doing that.
1: Last but not least, on the what's on.
2: I have saved this because I didn't want it to get lost in the middle. This is Saturday the 8th of August. Now, I know we're going to try our best, aren't we, to see if we can get to this one. It's a summer explosion. It is at the Witchwood, the Peritones, the Rough Cuts, the Outer Zeds, and live Scar DJs.
1: Yeah, there's some DJ sets as well on the...
2: Yes, Saturday the 8th of August. Doors, 7:30. Tickets are £12.50 and £15. Yeah, it's going to be a great night. It's a UK Summer Scar Explosion. If you need any more details, then check them out. The Peritones are on Facebook. They've got the black and blue logo. But, yeah, that's a good one. I know we're going to try our best to get there. Saturday, 8th of August.
1: Excellent.
2: And I will be giving it out every week. So get your tickets now.
1: On with the music.
2: On with the music.
1: Body Snatchers.
2: Definitely. We can't have a girl show without the Body Snatchers. Let's do the Rocksteady.
1: Okay.

0: Now that was Marshu Griffiths. I love her voice. You love that, don't you?
1: I love her voice. It's so silky and smooth. And the harmonies in that, yeah.
0: I know.
1: It's really, really good.
0: You automatically just chill, don't you?
1: Yeah, I do like her.
0: Yeah, I love that. Can you believe? Have you seen the time?
1: Yeah, I know. We're nearly there.
0: Absolute smidge before 9 o'clock. So...
1: Another good themed night.
0: I know. I hope you enjoyed it as much as we did putting it together. Had a bit of a girl theme.
1: It was a very girly theme. We've already got plans for next week, haven't we?
0: But we have.
1: We're not going to tell you what it is.
0: No. It's going to remain.
1: No.
0: Exactly.
1: It's not another women's night.
0: We're going to keep it a secret until next week.
1: Yeah, tune in and listen.
0: Yes. Now, I've chosen this last track, the last track to see us out, and I'm going to let Blondie see us out with, I thought for years, The Tide Is High was an original Blondie tune.
1: I remember you saying, yeah.
0: And it's not, is it?
1: No.
0: So it was originally a ska tune.
1: Yes, it was, yeah.
0: That was brought out. So, just a few things left to say, Ryan Rush Sheldon.
1: Yeah, it's been a great night, and I'm looking forward to next week already, because we know what we're doing.
0: I know.
1: For change.
0: I know. Well, it is. I was just going to say, the jury's out on that one. But yeah, we do. We know what we're doing. Yeah. So I hope to see you next week. So have a good weekend. I know we will.
1: Certainly will. You know why? Because England are going to win the World Cup.
0: Of course they are. There's no question about it. They're going to win. So have a good week. Behave yourself. I know you will. Be kind to one another. I know you will. But most importantly, be happy.
1: No, I would, well, yeah, there is that. But I'd also say the most important thing is come and listen to us. This is Scar.
0: This is Scar. Definitely. See you next week.
1: Bye.
0: Bye.

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How old was I when I first seen old Rivers? 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Old Rivers was a friend of mine. 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

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Sitting here now in this new plowed earth, trying to find me a little shade. With the sun beating down across the fields

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